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1: 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Yeah. Ariana Grande, Hate That I Made You Love Me.

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American Girls. EHR Festival Vasara. A summer to remember.

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2: 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Yeah. Ariana Grande, Hate That I Made You Love Me.

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2: 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So easy to fall in love.

0: 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Moonlight. I'm gonna dance.
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1: Let's get the party started. See you at the bar, you was hardly talking. That's when I knew that your heart was scarring. Friends to lovers need a part to star in. Like, wait, babe, let me.